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1: ABC News, I'm Chuck Sievertson. Spain beat Argentina to win the 2026 World Cup, 1-0 in extra time in East Rutherford, New Jersey. This reaction in Madrid. Up on the podium was Spain's king, Mexico's president, the Canadian prime minister, awarding medals to the winning players, President Trump. U.S. forces started conducting another wave of air attacks against Iran this evening, the ninth consecutive night, says the U.S. military. Another U.S. service member has been killed in the Mideast. The U.S. military says it happened in northern Iraq yesterday during a controlled detonation of an unexploded, downed Iranian drone. The U.S. military says unidentified remains have been located in the search for a missing service member in Jordan, where two others were killed in an Iranian strike on Friday. ABC's Martha Raddatz in Jordan.
2: Here in Jordan and in other Gulf countries, they are bracing for more attacks and the possibility this war could spread even wider.
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7: Here's your K-Country forecast. Slight chance of thunderstorms tonight, otherwise mainly clear skies. Lows level off around 69. Northerly winds around 5 miles per hour. A mix of clouds and sun with fog and spots early tomorrow. Slight chance of thunderstorms. High temperatures reach up to 88. That's your local forecast update. I'm meteorologist Jennifer Wojcicki from the K-Country Weather Center. Right now, 82.
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1: A great example of the finest country coming up, Martina McBride, also Brian White. 91 years we've been paying for parking on the street. 91 years, the very first parking meter went up, installed in beautiful downtown Oklahoma City this day, 1935. I don't know if they have a plaque depicting the very first one or not, but there was no such thing at that time as pay by app. You had to use spare change, which meant you had to carry spare change, and for many, many people, that is just too much to remember.
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6: Here's your K-Country forecast. Slight chance of thunderstorms tonight. Otherwise, mainly clear skies. Lows of aloft around 69. Northerly winds around 5 miles per hour. A mix of clouds and sun with fog and spots early tomorrow. Slight chance of thunderstorms. High temperatures reach up to 88. That's your local forecast update. I'm meteorologist Jennifer Wojcicki from the K-Country Weather Center. Currently 81.
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0: It's that sitting on the back porch feeling you get when you listen to the finest in country. Bailey, just about as nice as it gets. Most everybody out there has heard about the shootout at the OK Corral and the people who were involved, including Doc Holliday. But what about Doc in the earlier years before that took place? You might be surprised what he did and, more importantly, what he did not do. We'll tell you about that coming up in the next hour. And when we come back, we're going to hear from Joe Nichols.
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1: ABC News, I'm Chuck Sievertson. More attacks going on in the Iran war. U.S. forces are carrying out another wave of air attacks against Iran, says the U.S. military, for the ninth consecutive night. There's a ship on fire off the coast of Oman, says the United Kingdom Maritime Trade Operations Center. No details. A new travel warning from the U.S. State Department, says ABC's Stephen Portnoy in Washington.
2: It says U.S. diplomatic facilities, including those outside the Middle East, could be targeted, and that groups supportive of Iran could target Americans throughout the world. This is the first such warning from the State Department since March.
1: Another U.S. service member's death this weekend in the Middle East was in northern Iraq yesterday, says the U.S. military, during the controlled exploding of a downed Iranian drone. U.S. military says unidentified remains have been located in the search for a missing service member in Jordan, where two others were killed in an Iranian strike on Friday. This is ABC News.
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7: Here's your K-Country forecast. Slight chance of thunderstorms tonight. Otherwise, mainly clear skies. Lows level off around 69. Winds out of the north around 5 miles per hour. Sunshine mixed with clouds at times, with fog and spots early tomorrow. Slight chance for storms. Daytime highs approaching 88. That's your local forecast update. I'm meteorologist Jennifer Wojcicki from the K-Country Weather Center. Right now, it's 79 degrees.
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0: There's the finest in country, and then there's everything else. This day, 1909, baseball history, as Neil Ball recorded the first ever unassisted triple play. Caught the line drive, and then he tagged the runners off of second and first base. And is he in the Baseball Hall of Fame? No, he's not. First unassisted triple play, he's not in the Hall of Fame. However, his glove and jersey are. The glove that he used, the jersey he wore. I guess that's something.
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0: There's no better way to put it. The finest in country is your country music, and we're very, very glad that you could spend just a little bit of time here. You know, Kenny Chesney has an interesting way about looking at country music. He doesn't think that any subject should be taboo. He said that social topics may hit close to some people, but then again, if you pull a heartstring, that's what country music is. He went on to say that country songs is not just about getting drunk and leaving your girl. Well, we're going to put that one to the test, and we're going to hear from Kenny Chesney when we come back.
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6: Here's your K-Country forecast. Lows level off around 69 tonight under mainly clear skies, northerly winds around 5 miles per hour. Slight chance for storms with fog and spots early tomorrow. High of 88, sunshine mixed with clouds at times. Slight chance for storms tomorrow night. Lows dip down to about 72, partly cloudy skies. That's your local forecast update. I'm meteorologist Jennifer Wojcicki from the K-Country Weather Center. Currently, it's 77 degrees.
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0: Well, look at that. We are boldly marching through our portion of a Sunday. We have 2 hours down, 2 hours in the can, as they say. And we're going to take a little break in the action, but you know we are coming back. And when we do, we're going to hear from George Strait.
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1: ABC News, I'm Chuck Sievertson. A ninth straight night of air attacks against Iran have been underway for a few hours now, says the U.S. military, after attending and taking part in the medal awards ceremony at the World Cup Championship in New Jersey. President Trump talked to reporters at Joint Base Andrews, Maryland, repeating what he had said before for weeks.
2: Iran has been very, very badly damaged. They've lost everything almost militarily.
1: The president then headed back to Washington. Another U.S. service member's death this weekend in the Middle East was in northern Iraq yesterday, says the U.S. military, during a controlled detonation of an unexploded downed Iranian drone. U.S. military says unidentified remains have been located in the search for a missing service member in Jordan, where two others were killed in an Iranian strike on Friday. National average of a gallon of regular gasoline is $3.96, says Gas Buddy, up 14 cents from last week. This is ABC News.
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7: Here's your K-Country forecast. Lows level off around 69 tonight under mainly clear skies, northerly winds around 5 miles per hour. Slight chance for storms with fog and spots early tomorrow. High of 88, sunshine mixed with clouds at times. Slight chance for storms tomorrow night. Lows dip down to about 72, partly cloudy skies. That's your local forecast update. I'm meteorologist Jennifer Wojcicki from the K-Country Weather Center. Currently 75.
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I've got a great idea for you. Why don't you give a listen to Austin Armstrong in the Morning Buzz weekdays at 6 o'clock? He's got the music. He's got the information. You've got to provide your own coffee. But then again, you're going to have a wonderful person to get your day started out right. 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

0: It's the finest in country anytime you want it. When you talk about guys credited with being the man who tamed the West, many people come to mind, including Wyatt Earp and Pat Garrett and Bat Masterson. But many will agree that one person who certainly deserves that title is Samuel Colt. Samuel Colt, born this day 1814, for those three or four of you who don't know, he was the one who invented the Colt revolver. That was about 1836. Initially, though, it wasn't terribly popular until they figured out a way to carry it around. Well, that happened a couple years later when a young fellow from the East called Todd Holster, I'm not making this up, received a patent for what he called his multi-purpose weapon carry-all. Yeah, the marketing department had to get a hold of that and work on it.
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0: today, tomorrow, the next day, any day. It's the finest in country, and it's all for you. You know, you never know when your career is going to take off. You have to be ready because you never know when that time is going to come. This day, 1954, at Sun Records, they released a song called That's All Right, Mama. The singer, Elvis Presley, was just 19 at the time. The man couldn't even vote, and already his career was skyrocketing. We're going to hear from Leanne Womack, Garth Brooks, George and Luke when we come back.
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4: Here's your K-Country forecast. Lows level off around 69 tonight under mainly clear skies, northerly winds around 5 miles per hour. Slight chance for storms with fog in spots early tomorrow, high of 88, sunshine mixed with clouds at times. Slight chance for storms tomorrow night, lows dip down to about 72, partly cloudy skies. That's your local forecast update. I'm meteorologist Jennifer Wojcicki from the K-Country Weather Center. Currently 75.
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0: It's the Ride, Ride, Ride, part of our musical library that we bring to you each and every day of the week. We still have one more hour as we continue. Yeah, we're not done with our weekend yet, but keep in mind that everybody does have to go back to work tomorrow. Okay, there's no holiday as far as I can tell. A few things to take care of when we come back. We're going to hear from Randy Houser.
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1: ABC News, I'm Chuck Sievertson. Air attacks against Iran started Sunday evening Eastern Time for a ninth straight night, says the U.S. military. After awarding medals to the winning Spanish team at the World Cup Championship in New Jersey, President Trump talked to reporters at Joint Base Andrews, Maryland, repeating what he said before, mentioning the Strait of Hormuz.
2: We control the strait. They don't control anything. So we'll see what happens, but we hit them very hard again tonight.
1: The analytics firm Kepler says crossings through the strait have been at their lowest level in 3 weeks. A U.S. official confirms U.S. fighter jets stationed in the United Kingdom and Germany are being sent to the Middle East. U.S. military says the death of a service member in northern Iraq was from a controlled detonation of a downed Iranian attack drone. Unidentified remains have been located in the search for a missing service member in Jordan, where two others were killed in an Iranian strike on Friday. This is ABC News.
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7: Here's your K-Country forecast. Lows of aloft around 69. Tonight, under mainly clear skies, northerly winds around 5 miles per hour. Slight chance for storms with fog in spots early tomorrow. High of 88, sunshine mixed with clouds at times. Slight chance for storms. Tomorrow night, lows dip down to about 72. Partly cloudy skies. That's your local forecast update. I'm meteorologist Jennifer Wojcicki from the K-Country Weather Center. Currently 77.
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Well, we're not done yet. We have the finest in country and a whole lot more coming your way. We celebrated hamburgers not too long ago. We're celebrating hot dogs throughout the month of July. But how do they stack up against each other? We got some information for you coming up in this half hour. Here's Diamond Rio.

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0: 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Lean hamburger, of course, generally is considered to be healthier. More protein, less sodium, fewer additives than you find in hot dogs. 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If you do choose hot dogs, though, remember there are less processed brands. But here's the thing, okay? If you come to my house, there will be hamburgers and hot dogs, also chips and dips and other things, including a whole bunch of chili to ladle on whatever you have on your plate. So don't worry too much about picking one over the other, okay?
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4: Here's your K-Country forecast. Lows of aloft around 69. Tonight, under mainly clear skies, northerly winds around 5 miles per hour. Slight chance for storms with fog and spots early tomorrow. High of 88, sunshine mixed with clouds at times. Slight chance for storms. Tomorrow night, lows dip down to about 72. Partly cloudy skies. That's your local forecast update. I'm meteorologist Jennifer Wojcicki from the K-Country Weather Center. Currently 73.
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0: It seems like we've only got together and already we're at the tail end of our portion of the weekend. Keep in mind that there's only one more weekend in July. That's right. We're going to be jumping into August before too many days. Just be prepared for it. It's time for John to pick up his toys, move along, make room for others. Thank you so very, very much for spending a little time here. It's always a joy for me when we get together, and hopefully we're going to get that opportunity again very, very soon.
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1: ABC News, I'm Chuck Sievertson. A U.S. official confirms that U.S. fighter jets stationed in the United Kingdom and Germany are being sent to the Mideast. ABC's Allison Kosick.
2: F-16s from Germany and stealth F-35 fighters from Britain are being sent, along with aerial refueling capabilities. The State Department saying groups supportive of Iran could target Americans worldwide.
1: U.S. military saying it's ended a ninth night of air attacks against Iran, and that among the targets were Iranian military command centers, air defense, missile and drone launch sites, and communications networks. The U.S. military says the death of a service member in northern Iraq over the weekend was from a controlled detonation of a downed Iranian attack drone. Unidentified remains have been located as the military has searched for a missing service member in Jordan, where two others were killed in an Iranian strike on Friday. This is ABC News.
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8: Here's your K-Country forecast. Slight chance of rain showers and foggy overnight, otherwise mainly clear. Lows level off around 69. Northerly winds around 5 miles per hour. Slight chance of thunderstorms Monday. High temperatures reach up to 88, a mix of clouds and sun with fog at times early. That's your local forecast update. I'm meteorologist Jennifer Wojcicki from the K-Country Weather Center. Currently 73.
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0: get right down to it, I think I might agree with that too. Thomas Rhett and Jordan Davis, ain't a bad life. Thank you very much. You probably don't know this gentleman's name, but he's a Houston entrepreneur right there. His name is George C. Ballas Sr. Years and years ago, invented the weed eater after watching spinning car wash bristles and kind of wondering, you know, if that same motion could cut grass. Well, he did a little experimenting right there. He rigged some fishing line through a tin can on a lawn edger right there and discovered it. Well, it sliced the weeds cleanly, pretty good right there. So he's pretty smart. He launched the Weed Eater Company back in 1971. I think he's been doing pretty good since then. What's your thought?
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2: 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Winners must appear in person with proper positive legal identification to claim any prize Monday through Friday, excluding holidays, within 30 days or their prize will be forfeited. Prizes will not be mailed or delivered. Any winner under the age of 18 must be accompanied by a parent or legal guardian. No trade or cash equivalent will be awarded for any contest prize. Any person or persons to be in violation of these rules before, during, or after a contest or giveaway will be disqualified and will not be eligible for future contests and giveaways.
3: Order for Jennifer C.
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0: Ain't nothing wrong with that advice right there. Just carry on. Easy to sing along with him, too, on that. Kenny Chesney, right here at the station with the best country hits for sure. And going to get back to him in a moment or two with Sam and Kershaw helping us out in that department. Third Rate Romance, a nice cover, a nice remake of this one on the way for you in just a few shakes of a stick.
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4: Here's your K-Country forecast. Lows level off around 69, fog and spots overnight, under mainly clear skies, northerly winds around 5 miles per hour. Sunshine mixed with clouds with fog at times early, Monday. Slight chance of thunderstorms. Daytime highs approaching 88. Lows around 72. Monday night, slight chance for storms. That's your local forecast update. I'm meteorologist Jennifer Wojcicki from the K-Country Weather Center. Right now, it's 73 degrees.
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0: Quite the story about that woman and quite the man singing it, too. There you go, Kane Brown, winding down that set. Coming up in a moment or two, if you would, please don't rock that jukebox. Alan Jackson with that request in a moment or two. See what else I can get him for you right after him. If I can get some more, I'll try my bestest for sure.
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1: ABC News, I'm Chuck Sievertson. A ninth night of air attacks against Iran says the U.S. military targeted Iranian military command centers, air defense and coastal surveillance sites, missile and drone launch sites, and more. A U.S. official confirms that U.S. fighter jets stationed in the United Kingdom and Germany are being sent to the Mideast, along with aerial refueling capabilities. There are 50,000 U.S. troops in the Mideast.
2: The U.S. military now singling out the Revolutionary Guard, which the U.S. says is responsible for targeting American troops. Iran striking back on U.S. bases in Kuwait, Jordan, and Bahrain. Videos circulating online appearing to show projectiles raining down on a U.S. base in Jordan.
1: ABC's Allison Kosick. A sailboat carrying 7 tons of humanitarian aid and donations from European groups has arrived at Havana's port. Among the donations, solar panels. This is ABC News.
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6: Here's your K-Country forecast. Lows level off around 69, fog and spots overnight, under mainly clear skies, northerly winds around 5 miles per hour. Sunshine mixed with clouds with fog at times early, Monday. Slight chance of thunderstorms. Daytime highs approaching 88. Lows around 72. Monday night, slight chance for storms. That's your local forecast update. I'm meteorologist Jennifer Wojcicki from the K-Country Weather Center. Right now, it's 73 degrees.
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0: more I hear that song, the better I love it. That thing is really growing on me. Say So. That, of course, Dan and Shay, side by side. Back to it in a little bit, too. I understand there's a homeowner says dog owners keep letting their pets do their number two in his front yard. So he's got a little disgusted about that. So he got some camera footage of the culprit. So what he was thinking after another cleanup, he wondered, quote, should I drop the evidence back on the owner's doorstep since I have video proof that it's theirs, end quote. Good thought right there. What's your thoughts on something like that? Yay or nay? I'd be tempted.
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0: Bless her heart. It's hurting really, really bad right there. She just wants to be her. And that, of course, Ella Langley helping us out, doing what she likes. 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
6: Here's your K-Country forecast. Lows level off around 69, fog in spots overnight, under mainly clear skies, northerly winds around 5 miles per hour. Sunshine mixed with clouds with fog at times early, Monday. Slight chance of thunderstorms. Daytime highs approaching 88. Lows around 72. Monday night, slight chance for storms. That's your local forecast update. I'm meteorologist Jennifer Wojcicki from the K-Country Weather Center. Right now, it's 73 degrees.
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0: Good advice right there from Zach John King. Get to drinking, winding down that set. Coming up in a moment or two, kicking off another great set for you, Patti Loveless and Blame It on Your Heart, moments away.
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1: ABC News, I'm Chuck Sievertson. A U.S. official confirms that U.S. fighter jets stationed in the United Kingdom and Germany are being sent to the Mideast. ABC's Allison Kasse.
2: F-16s from Germany and stealth F-35 fighters from Britain are being sent, along with aerial refueling capabilities. The State Department saying groups supportive of Iran could target Americans worldwide.
1: U.S. military saying it's ended a ninth night of air attacks against Iran, and that among the targets were Iranian military command centers, air defense, missile and drone launch sites, and communications networks. The U.S. military says the death of a service member in northern Iraq over the weekend was from a controlled detonation of a downed Iranian attack drone. Unidentified remains have been located as the military has searched for a missing service member in Jordan, where two others were killed in an Iranian strike on Friday. This is ABC News.
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6: Here's your K-Country forecast. Lows level off around 69, fog and spots overnight, under mainly clear skies, northerly winds around 5 miles per hour. Sunshine mixed with clouds with fog at times early, Monday. Slight chance of thunderstorms. Daytime highs approaching 88. Lows around 72. Monday night, slight chance for storms. That's your local forecast update. I'm meteorologist Jennifer Wojcicki from the K-Country Weather Center. Currently 72.
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0: Quite the story about that Chevy Silverado, and I like the way he's singing it, too. That, of course, Bailey Zimmerman to wind down that set. This is way back in 2007. There's a Twitter account called @EveryWord, and it was created to tweet the English language one word at a time right there. So after 109,000 tweets, the account sent out its final word. That was in 2014, but it took 7 years for that to get accomplished. I'm sure they probably ought to update that in this year of 2026. What do you think?
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0: wonderful talents, wonderful sounds right there of Megan Maroney and Beautiful Things to wind down that set. Going to get back to them in a little bit. My Town, one of my all-time favorites by this group. Boy, just kind of grabs my heart every time I hear it. Montgomery Gentry, just moments away with My Town. Now stay with me now if you would.
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0: 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Always keeping you weather aware.
1: Here's your K-Country forecast. Lows level off around 69, fog and spots overnight, under mainly clear skies, northerly winds around 5 miles per hour. Sunshine mixed with clouds with fog at times early, Monday. Slight chance of thunderstorms. Daytime highs approaching 88. Lows around 72, Monday night, slight chance for storms. That's your local forecast update. I'm meteorologist Jennifer Wojcicki from the K-Country Weather Center. Currently 72.
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0: Good way to make a statement right there. And he's kind of curious, don't we? I like the way you sing in that thing. That, of course, Morgan Wallen. Ain't nothing wrong with that talent, eh, Tall? I can take it from there. Chris Young kind of explain his situation in a moment or two and see what else we can get him for you right after Chris.
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1: ABC News, I'm Chuck Sievertson. A ninth night of air attacks against Iran says the U.S. military targeted Iranian military command centers, air defense and coastal surveillance sites, missile and drone launch sites, and more. U.S. official confirms that U.S. fighter jets stationed in the United Kingdom and Germany are being sent to the Mideast, along with aerial refueling capabilities. There are 50,000 U.S. troops in the Mideast.
2: The U.S. military now singling out the Revolutionary Guard, which the U.S. says is responsible for targeting American troops. Iran striking back on U.S. bases in Kuwait, Jordan, and Bahrain. Videos circulating online appearing to show projectiles raining down on a U.S. base in Jordan.
1: ABC's Allison Kosick. A sailboat carrying 7 tons of humanitarian aid and donations from European groups has arrived at Havana's port. Among the donations, solar panels. This is ABC News.
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6: Here's your K-Country forecast. Partly cloudy skies, fog and spots overnight, lows around 69. Winds out of the north, around 5 miles per hour. Slight chance for storms and foggy early Monday. Highs level off around 88, sunshine mixed with clouds at times. Slight chance of thunderstorms Monday night, lows level off around 72. That's your local forecast update. I'm meteorologist Jennifer Wojcicki from the K-Country Weather Center. Currently 73.
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1: Well, if you don't mind, a little more cowbell go a long way. Listen close to this one. Terry Clark, and boy, I tell you, poor, pitiful me. Bless her little pea-picking heart.

0: Well, if you would, keep that in mind, might have to turn this truck around. That, of course, Jordan Davis to wind down that set. How can you say you're an American without saying you're an American? Well, here's what the internet said on this topic. A few of these ideas that came across. Why would I walk one block when my three-ton SUV has perfectly functional air conditioning? Boy, ain't that the truth in this day and age. Another one said, what's that in Fahrenheit? Yeah, we're stuck in Fahrenheit here in the United States. Most of the world going centigrade, but hey, that's just the way they go and the way we go as well. Final one right here. Yes, I like the small meal right there. No, not that one. The one that comes in a bucket. That's a good way to say you're an American without saying you're an American. And ain't that the truth right there, too? Kenny Chesney and Never Wanted Nothing More. In a moment or two, got that lined out and ready to go. And soon to follow, Trisha Yearwood for you.
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0: Don't tell me what to do. Pam Tillis kind of going that direction. 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And Alan Jackson helping us out right around the corner as well.
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2: 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It's dangerous and illegal. So talk with your kids, because when you talk, they hear you.
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4: Here's your K-Country forecast. Partly cloudy skies, fog and spots overnight, lows around 69. Winds out of the north, around 5 miles per hour. Slight chance for storms and foggy early Monday. Highs level off around 88, sunshine mixed with clouds at times. Slight chance of thunderstorms Monday night, lows level off around 72. That's your local forecast update. I'm meteorologist Jennifer Wojcicki from the K-Country Weather Center. Currently 73.
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0: Well, that's quite a story about that Rocky Mountain low right there. And I like the way they're singing about it, too. Corey Kent and Cole Wetzel. Boy, here's a visual for you, sitting in the corner, just lonely as can be right there and all alone for sure. Kix Brooks and Ronnie Dunn, and that song about that flickering neon moon.
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1: ABC News, I'm Chuck Sievertson. A U.S. official confirms that U.S. fighter jets stationed in the United Kingdom and Germany are being sent to the Mideast. ABC's Allison Kosick.
2: F-16s from Germany and stealth F-35 fighters from Britain are being sent, along with aerial refueling capabilities. The State Department saying groups supportive of Iran could target Americans worldwide.
1: U.S. military saying it's ended a ninth night of air attacks against Iran, and that among the targets were Iranian military command centers, air defense, missile and drone launch sites, and communications networks. The U.S. military says the death of a service member in northern Iraq over the weekend was from a controlled detonation of a downed Iranian attack drone. Unidentified remains have been located as the military has searched for a missing service member in Jordan, where two others were killed in an Iranian strike on Friday. This is ABC News.
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6: Here's your K-Country forecast. Partly cloudy skies, fog and spots overnight, lows around 69. Winds out of the north, around 5 miles per hour. Slight chance for storms and foggy early Monday. Highs level off around 88. Sunshine mixed with clouds at times. Slight chance of thunderstorms Monday night. Lows level off around 72. That's your local forecast update. I'm meteorologist Jennifer Wojcicki from the K-Country Weather Center. Currently 73.
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0: Yep, doggone it, just heading that direction right there, choosing Texas and leaving her behind. Bless her little pea-picking heart. There you go with Ella Langley to help us out. Out of the 8.3 billion people on Earth, what do you think no one is doing right now? Well, here's what a few people said on the internet, and see if you might come up with some of your own. Eating buffalo wings on the summit of Mount Everest. I imagine that's probably not going on. Scuba diving while eating string cheese, and boy, there's a sight for sure. Surfing on the back of a whale. If you ever get a chance to do that, please don't. Please don't. Don't, don't, don't. And reading word for word the terms of service before updating your phone's operating system. I don't think anybody's ever done that except the attorneys, maybe. Only they can understand them.
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0: Good way to put it. And that advice right there from George Burge and, of course, Luke Bryan, side by side and ride, ride, ride right here at the station with the best country favorites for sure. Gretchen Wilson going to be helping us out, kicking off another great set of wonderful country favorites for you with Redneck Woman, not that far away for sure.
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5: 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Always keeping you weather aware.
6: Here's your K-Country forecast. Slight chance of rain showers overnight, otherwise partly cloudy skies. Lows level off around 69, southeasterly winds around 5 miles per hour. Daytime highs approaching 89 Monday. A mix of clouds and sun with fog at times early. That's your local forecast update. I'm meteorologist Jennifer Wojcicki from the K-Country Weather Center. Currently, it's 73 degrees.
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1: Ain't that a good way to put it? Boots off and John Party singing his heart out right there. Boy, something about his talent and his sound is so unique and a great style for sure. John Party, boots off to wind down that set. 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Prop me up beside the jukebox if I die. Joe Diffie, late great Joe Diffie, getting us that one in a moment or two, guaranteed.
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1: ABC News, I'm Chuck Sievertson. A ninth night of air attacks against Iran, says the U.S. military. Targeted Iranian military command centers, air defense and coastal surveillance sites, missile and drone launch sites, and more. A U.S. official confirms that U.S. fighter jets stationed in the United Kingdom and Germany are being sent to the Mideast, along with aerial refueling capabilities. There are 50,000 U.S. troops in the Mideast.
2: The U.S. military now singling out the Revolutionary Guard, which the U.S. says is responsible for targeting American troops. Iran striking back on U.S. bases in Kuwait, Jordan, and Bahrain. Videos circulating online appearing to show projectiles raining down on a U.S. base in Jordan.
1: ABC's Allison Kosick. A sailboat carrying 7 tons of humanitarian aid and donations from European groups has arrived at Havana's port. Among the donations, solar panels. This is ABC News.
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6: Here's your K-Country forecast. Slight chance of rain showers overnight, otherwise partly cloudy skies. Lows level off around 69. Southeasterly winds around 5 miles per hour. Daytime highs approaching 89 Monday. A mix of clouds and sun with fog at times early. That's your local forecast update. I'm meteorologist Jennifer Wojcicki from the K-Country Weather Center. Currently, it's 73 degrees.
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0: Boy, bottom line right there, I know he'd appreciate it. Don't tell on me. That, of course, Jason Aldean to wind down this set. Something you didn't know yesterday, and this is very scary. You get right down to it, and this is the only Earth we got. Based on current estimates, Earth is likely around 60 to 80% of the way through its habitable lifespan. Let that sink in right there for a little bit. Take care of this earth, that soil under your feet right there. We got no plan B. This is all we got in this big old space and universe we live in.
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0: Doggone it, it's just a fact of life. I can't love you anymore. And what a great way to put it right there. Ella Langley teaming up with her buddy Morgan Wallen here at the station with the best country hits around. May we all on the way for you with Florida Georgia Line and Tim McGraw helping those gentlemen out in a moment or two. And soon to follow, Ricky Van Shelton for you.
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5: Here's your K-Country forecast. Slight chance of rain showers overnight, otherwise partly cloudy skies. Lows level off around 69, southeasterly winds around 5 miles per hour. Daytime highs approaching 89 Monday. A mix of clouds and sun with fog at times early. That's your local forecast update. I'm meteorologist Jennifer Wojcicki from the K-Country Weather Center. Currently, it's 73 degrees.
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0: Well, ain't nothing wrong with that advice right there. Just carry on. And I like the way he's singing about it, too. That, of course, Kenny Chesney right here at K-Country 105.7. Back to it in a little bit. But first of all, if you want to start your morning with, getting going the right direction, that's for sure. Austin Armstrong, help you out with a morning buzz. He's your host on the Morning Buzz. Begins at 6 a.m. Eastern Time. A wonderful way to wake up, have your wake-up call right there. Plenty of great music. We're talking about a bunch of chances to win prizes, too, and always going to keep you up to date on the happenings in our town as well. Austin doing a great job with that department, that's for sure. It's called The Morning Buzz, presented by Long Hunters Coffee and Tea and the crew out there at United Citizens Bank. 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

was Brad Paisley. I'm gonna miss her. Right here on the Morning Buzz on K-Country 105.7. Good morning and happy Monday, South Central Kentucky. Austin Armstrong hanging out with you. Hope your Monday morning is off to a fantastic start. We've still got plenty of great things coming up this morning. Of course, hey, got some new things for you as well. Yeah. Like the buzzword of the day. Yeah, you haven't heard that one before, have you? Well, it's new, and well, I'll tell you a little bit more about it coming up later this hour. Also, Austin's question of the week, your chance to win some great prizes. Birthdays and anniversaries, don't forget, celebrating that special day today. Hey, we want to celebrate with you, shout you out on the radio, get you registered for your chance to win some great prizes. That phone number to text or call into 270-789-1464. Again, that's 270-789-1464. And of course, plenty of a great conversation, more great country music. And, well, just fun on your Monday morning, because that's what we do here on the Morning Buzz. Happy Monday. Let's get it started right here on the Morning Buzz. Shaboozy Jelly Roll. Amen.

0: WGRK regularly conducts contests and giveaways on air. Please be advised the following rules. 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Winners must appear in person with proper positive legal identification to claim any prize Monday through Friday, excluding holidays, within 30 days or their prize will be forfeited. Prizes will not be mailed or delivered. Any winner under the age of 18 must be accompanied by a parent or legal guardian. No trade or cash equivalent will be awarded for any contest prize. Any person or persons to be in violation of these rules before, during, or after a contest or giveaway will be disqualified and will not be eligible for future contests and giveaways.
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Holmes, Even Though I'm Leaving, right here on the Morning Buzz on K Country 105.7. Coming up in a little over 5 minutes, it's the buzzword of the day. Yeah, something new, but hey, something where you could win tickets. Yeah, I'm going to be giving away a set of tickets too. Not going to tell you. Just have to stick around. Coming up now, it's Clint Black.

0: Kane Brown, Woman, right here on the Morning Buzz on K-Country 105.7, brought to you by our wonderful sponsors. That's our friends at Long Hunters Coffee and Tea, United Citizens Bank, Dual Broadband, AutoSmart, and A Different Drummer Dance Studio in Camelsville. The time is 5:25 a.m. Central, 6:25 a.m. Eastern time, and 73 degrees and partly cloudy here in South Central Kentucky. And it is time for the Buzz Word of the Day.
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0: It's that time of the morning. Time for the Buzz Word of the Day here on the Morning Buzz on K-Country 105.7. It's new to you, but hey, get ready. You'll enjoy it and you'll win to be a part of it pretty much every day. So over the next few weeks, what we're going to be doing, hey, we're going to be giving you a buzzword. That buzzword will change every single day. So don't think that I'm going to be using the same word over and over. I won't. I will get creative with them as time goes on. But how it works is throughout the morning, I will be giving out a buzzword of the day. If you're able to text in or call in that buzzword, you'll be entered in for the chance to win tickets to some locations like maybe, I don't know, Holiday World, Splash and Safari, Beach Bend, maybe the Bowling Green Hot Rods. I don't know, maybe I'll hook somebody up with some tickets to the Cincinnati Reds. Yeah, that sounds like a fun time, don't it? Again, all you got to do, just get the buzzword of the day and text it in or call it in to this phone number. It's 270-789-1464. Today's buzzword, rides. Yeah, R-I-D-E-S. Rides, because you'll be on some rides and attractions when you're heading to Beach Bend in Bowling Green. That's right. I'm going to be hooking up a family of four. That's right. We're giving away four tickets today to one lucky listener. That lucky listener is going to be heading to Beach Bend Park in Bowling Green, Kentucky, where you can spend some time in the park or the Splash Lagoon enjoying children's rides, family rides, and of course, thrill rides. It's all happening over at Beach Bend Park in Bowling Green. And again, you could win those tickets. You just got to catch that buzzword. Did you catch it? Here, I'll give it to you one more time. Rides. R-I-D-E-S. Rides is the buzzword of the day. Text it in. Call it in. 270-789-1464. 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
4: Here's your K-Country forecast. Sunshine mixed with clouds at times, with fog in spots early today, with highs around 89. Winds out of the south, 5 to 10 miles per hour. Partly cloudy skies. Tonight, slight chance of rain showers. Lows level off around 73. Chance of thunderstorms tomorrow. Daytime highs approaching 89. Partly cloudy skies. That's your local forecast update. I'm meteorologist Jennifer Wojcicki from the K-Country Weather Center. Currently, it's 73 degrees.
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Morningstar, what about now? Right here on the Morning Buzz on K Country 105.7. Don't forget, got a birthday or anniversary you're celebrating today. Hey, we'd love to celebrate with you. 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Coming up now, Dan and Che, Say So, right here on WGRK.

0: Darius Rucker, Wagon Wheel, here in the Morning Buzz on K-Country 105.7. Happy Monday, South Central Kentucky. Austin Armstrong hanging out with you. The time, 5:45 a.m. Central. Time, 6:45 a.m. Eastern. Time, 73 degrees, mostly cloudy here in South Central Kentucky. And, of course, do want to give you a weather update. Yesterday, some forecasts were being put out, putting us in the more enhanced area of the severe weather. But this morning, the National Weather Service had put out a new message. On Tuesday, a gold front dropping in from the northwest will bring severe weather for parts of southern Indiana and central Kentucky. The main threat is going to be straight-line winds and hail, including tornadoes, flash flooding also possible. So, South Central Kentucky was in the enhanced risk category. Now, as of this morning, we are now in the slight risk category again. That is for the severe weather that is supposed to make its way in through Tuesday. So we'll keep an eye on that. And, of course, you can stay up to date on the latest forecast right here on WGRK, as well as our website, kcountry1057.com, and our Facebook page at kcountry105.7 on Facebook. Coming up after the breaks, got some classics for you. Kenny Rogers, Johnny Cash, Dolly P on the way right here on WGRK.
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5: On a warm summer's evening, on a train bound for nowhere, I met up with a gambler. 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

Kenny Rogers, the gambler, right here on the Morning Buzz on K Country 105.7. That's going to do it for this hour of the Morning Buzz. 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We'll also be taking a look at Austin's question of the week. Your chance to win tickets to Beach Bend Park in Bowling Green. Also, the buzzword of the day. 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Text it in to 789-1464 and get entered in for your chance to win tickets to Beach Bend Park. Again, today's buzzword is RIDES, R-I-D-E-S, 789-1464. We'll also have the Cake Tree Sports Minute and plenty of other great things as well. It's all coming up in the next hour. But right now, it's another classic, Dolly P, Jolene.

Alan Jackson, Gone Country, right here on the Morning Buzz on K-Country 105.7. Happy Monday, South Central Kentucky. Hope your Monday's off to a fantastic start. And hey, hope you had a great weekend. Austin Armstrong hanging out with you. And thank you for joining me here on the Morning Buzz, brought to you by our wonderful sponsors. That's our friends over at United Citizens Bank, Dual Broadband, Auto Smart, a different drummer dance studio, and Long Hunters Coffee and Tea. Coming up this hour, of course, we're taking birthdays and anniversaries. Text them in, call them in. That phone number 270-789-1464. Again, that's 270-789-1464. Also, coming up this hour, we'll take a look at Austin's question of the week, where you had the chance to win tickets to Beach Bend Park. Also, going to be giving you the buzz word of the day. Something new for you, another way you can win tickets. That's coming up a little later in the hour. Also, the K-Country Sports Minute. We'll be also taking a look at some Greene County High School football. I'll give you the dates on the scrimmages and then the first game of the season. And, of course, as always, plenty of great country music, plenty of great conversation, lots of laughs, and lots of fun. It's all happening here in the Morning Buzz. Coming up now, it's Kenny Chesney, Get Along.

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Well, hey, we'd love to celebrate with you. Shout you out on the radio. 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All you got to do, text it in, call it in. 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Now let's get back to those good old country hits right here on the Morning Buzz.

0: Morgan Wallen, I Got Better, right here on the Morning Buzz on K-Country 105.7. Austin Armstrong hanging out with you, South Central. Hope everybody's having a fantastic start to your Monday morning. Hope you had a great weekend. The time is 6:25 a.m. Central, 7:25 a.m. Eastern time. 73 degrees, partly sunny here in South Central Kentucky. And of course, don't forget, birthdays or anniversaries, text them in, call them in, 270-789-1464. And today's buzzword of the day for the chance to win tickets to Beach Bend Park, Rides, R-I-D-E-S. Text in that buzzword, Rides, R-I-D-E-S, to 270-789-1464 for your chance to win those tickets to a Beach Bend Park. And, well, today is July 20th, which means we are just a month away from the best time of the year. Nope, it is not Christmas. We're talking high school football. It's back. Green County High School football. It's almost here. We're a month away. August 21st, the first game of the season. Your Dragons taking on West Jesmond at Bourbon County. But of course, don't forget, the Dragons will kick off August 7th at Garrett County for a scrimmage, and then will host their home scrimmage on August 15th versus a Franklin Simpson. So make sure to get out there. Pack the stands full of green and gold on August 15th. Check out that scrimmage. See what the Dragons are going to be bringing to the gridiron this year. We're super excited for it. And of course, again, don't forget, week one, it's happening August 21st. The Green County Dragons taking on West Jesmond at Bourbon County. We'll have the coverage right here on K-Country 105.7 with Nick Preblick and myself, the duo that's going to be bringing you Green County High School football Dragon action all season long. Coming up now, it's time for your K-Country Sports Minute.
1: Here's the score on the Kentucky News Network. I'm Gus Allen. ACC Media Days continued yesterday, and Louisville coach Jeff Brohm was front and center addressing those in attendance. Brohm said he's hoping for an improved campaign in 2026 and believes they have the components to take a step up.
2: This team is hungry. I think we realize that we've come close in multiple years. I think we've been able to retain some key players and also add some great additions that are coming here with a purpose. And they want to play football at the highest level. For us, with the schedule we have that opportunity to show what we're made of.
1: Louisville finished the 2025 season at 9-4, but just 4-4 in the ACC, where they beat the national runner-up Miami, but lost to struggling teams like Cal and Clemson. Cards will open the 2026 season in a big way against Ole Miss on September 6th at Nissan Stadium in Nashville. The TBT basketball tournament starts this weekend with the Ville Louisville alumni heading to Lexington to play La Familia, the Kentucky alumni. At historic Memorial Coliseum, Louisville will have the likes of Montrezl Harrell, Russ Smith, Malik Williams on their squad, while Kentucky will counter with Andrew Harrison, Willie Cauley-Stein, and DeAndre Liggins, among others. The teams will face off Saturday starting at 12.

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4: 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Judy Ann Gilbert of Campbellsville passed away Friday in Lexington at the UK Medical Center. The funeral service will be conducted Tuesday at 2 p.m. at the L.R. Petty Funeral Home with interment in Brookside Cemetery. Visitation is requested after 12 p.m. Tuesday until time for the service. This has been the obituary of Judy Ann Gilbert. Darla Gail Jeffries, age 67, of Greensburg, passed away Friday at her home. The funeral arrangements are incomplete at this time and will be announced later by Foster Toller Curry Funeral Home in Greensburg. This has been the obituary of Darla Gail Jeffries. James Harold Jimmy Nolly, age 80, of Campbellsville, passed away on Friday at his home. The funeral will be Friday at 1 p.m. Eastern Time, 12 p.m. Central Time, at the L.R. Petty Funeral Home. Visitation is requested after 11 a.m. Eastern Time, 10 a.m. Central Time on Friday. This has been the obituary of James Harold Jimmy Nolly. Fork Broadcasting, Campbellsville and Greensburg, send our condolences to the families and to all who have recently lost a loved one.
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6: Here's your K-Country forecast. Sunshine mixed with clouds at times, with fog in spots early today, with highs around 89. Winds out of the south, 5 to 10 miles per hour. Partly cloudy skies, tonight, slight chance of rain showers, lows level off around 73. Chance of thunderstorms, tomorrow, daytime highs approaching 89, partly cloudy skies. That's your local forecast update. I'm meteorologist Jennifer Wojcicki from the K-Country Weather Center. Currently, it's 73 degrees.
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0: Josh Turner, Hometown Girl, right here on the Morning Buzz on K-Country 105.7. Coming up in just a little over 6 minutes, Austin's Question of the Week. Your chance to win tickets to Beach Bend Park in Bowling Green. I'll get you that question coming up in just a little over 6 minutes. But right now, Billy Ray Cyrus, Busy Man, right here on WGRK.
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Billy Zimmerman, Chevy Silverado, right here on the Morning Buzz on K-Country 105.7. Austin Armstrong hanging out with you this Monday morning. The time is 6:43 a.m. Central, 7:43 a.m. Eastern. Time 73 degrees, mostly cloudy here in South Central Kentucky. And it is time for your favorite question of the week. It's Austin's question of the week.

0: Time for Austin's question of the week, only here on the Morning Buzz on K-Country 105.7. If you're new here, don't know what it is, well, hello, nice to meet you. My name's Austin. Like to ask you a question every week. That question differs week from week. That question, never a trivia question, never a multiple choice question, never a question you can get wrong because, well, it's your opinion. Yeah, me and you getting to know each other a little bit better, having a little fun along the way, and, of course, getting you registered for the chance to win some great prizes. And of course, this week you could win tickets to Beach Bend Park in Bowling Green, Kentucky. That's right, you and a lucky plus one could be heading over to Bowling Green to hang out at Beach Bend Park and Splash Lagoon. Woohoo! Yeah, sounds like a great time, right? You can check out all the thrill rides, the family rides, the children rides, the delicious eats, and so many other great attractions as well. And again, all you got to do is answer Austin's question of the week. Text in your answer to 270-789-1464. Austin's question of the week. Well, over the weekend was making my way out of the grocery store and was picking up some lemonade for the little ones and, well, myself as well because, hey, I love a good lemonade in a bottle, right? And, well, as I was making my way out the door, I was talking to somebody. I said, I didn't even know they made those. And I said, yeah, they're good. They're real good. Real good. My kids love them, too. And they were talking like, yeah, I'll have to try them out. And they said, hey, maybe that can be Austin's question of the week. And yeah, so I kind of spun it into Austin's question of the week. So we're going to be talking about those daily drinks. Yeah, those choices of drinks throughout the day. And that's all it is what is your daily drink of choice? Yeah, what is that drink that you just got to have every single day? Hey, maybe you're a water person. You're just strictly water. I get you healthy and hydrated. I love it. Not for me, though. Well, I mean, just not water all the time. I can't do it, all right? I got to have a little flavor in my life. And I drink water like I'm a camel. I drink all fluids like I'm a camel. I guzzle, guzzle, guzzle, guzzle, guzzle, guzzle. Then I'm good for like 4 hours, right? So water's good, but man, I just love something with flavor. So for me, if we're talking like a flavor thing, I like to have my Powerade Zeros. Yeah, zero sugar, you know, and I know, hey, well, you're not supposed to drink too many Powerade. I only drink like two of them, all right? So I drink like two of them during the day. And now we're talking soda. Oh, man, I'm going Barks Root Beer or Red Cream Soda or Cream Soda. Yeah, anything Barks, really, basically. If we're going soda, oh, man, I love it. It's like my favorite. I'm a Dr. Pepper guy. I've always loved it. But Barks Root Beer, there's something about that root beer, man, that is just so delicious. Love it. What about you? Yeah, what's your daily drink of choice? Is it water? Do you like Powerade? Maybe you're a coffee person. Maybe you just be sipping on that caffeine all day long. Maybe you like that old good Green County holy water. Ski, yeah. Is that your choice? Let me know. What is your daily drink of choice? Text it in, 270-789-1464. That's 270-789-1464. Text in, answer Austin's question of the week. What is that daily drink of choice? Ski, Pepsi, Coke, etc. Let me know. 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

0: That's going to do it for this hour, the Morning Buzz here on K Country 105.7. Stick around, though. More fun to come. At the top of the next hour, your ABC News, followed by your local news. And also coming up next hour, we'll give you the buzzword of the day, your chance to win tickets to Beach Bend Park in Bowling Green, Kentucky. We'll also be taking a look at some happenings in and around the community. And, of course, more great country music as well. Coming up now, Dierks Bentley, Hardy. Beers on me.
1: Everybody's got a problem, so do I. But we ain't gonna solve them on a Saturday night. I just put a paycheck in the bank.

Zego right here on the Morning Buzz on K Country 105.7. Good morning. Welcome in to another hour, the Morning Buzz here on K Country 105.7. Austin Armstrong hanging out with you this Monday morning. Hope you having a great morning. Hope you had a great weekend. The time 7:09 a.m. Central, 8:09 a.m. Eastern time, and currently 74 degrees and mostly cloudy here in South Central Kentucky. Coming up this hour, we're going to be giving out the buzzword of the day. That's coming up in just a little over 10 minutes. Your chance to win tickets to Beach Bend Park in Bowling Green. Then coming up a little later this hour, we'll draw out that winner. Also, more great country music, more great conversation, and lots of fun in this hour. Let's get going. It's another one right here on WGRK. Morgan Wallen, don't we?

0: It's time to celebrate you with our birthday and anniversary giveaway. 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

0: That was Blake Shelton, Austin, right here on the Morning Buzz on K Country 105.7. And coming up now, it is time for the buzzword of the day.
1: You win. Perfect.
0: It's that time of the morning, time for the buzzword of the day. And well, if you haven't heard yet, got something new for you. Yeah, we're excited to bring you the buzzword of the day over the next few weeks, where we'll be giving away tickets to awesome places like Holiday World Splash and Safari, Beachman Park in Bowling Green, Kentucky. We'll also be giving away some tickets to some other great locations. And I don't know, maybe giving away some tickets to, maybe we do some Cincinnati Reds tickets along the way as well. I don't know. We'll just have to see. But what you'll have to do is stop by every morning right here on the Morning Buzz and tune in. All you got to do is keep your ears open, listen for that buzzword of the day. 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Good luck. Coming up now, Russell Dickerson, Happened to Me.

0: It's Garth Brooks, Two of a Kind, working on a full house right here in the Morning Buzz on K-Country 105.7. 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Coming up after the break, got some Jason Aldean, Hank Williams Jr., Luke Combs on the way right here on WGRK.
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3: Taking a look at your local obituaries. Judy Ann Gilbert of Campbellsville passed away Friday in Lexington at the UK Medical Center. The funeral service will be conducted Tuesday at 2 p.m. at the L.R. Petty Funeral Home with interment in Brookside Cemetery. Visitation is requested after 12 p.m. Tuesday until time for the service. This has been the obituary of Judy Ann Gilbert. Darla Gail Jeffries, age 67 of Greensburg, passed away Friday at her home. The funeral arrangements are incomplete at this time and will be announced later by Foster Toler Curry Funeral Home in Greensburg. This has been the obituary of Darla Gail Jeffries. James Harold Jimmy Nolly, age 80 of Campbellsville, passed away on Friday at his home. The funeral will be Friday at 1 p.m. Eastern Time, 12 p.m. Central Time at the L.R. Petty Funeral Home. Visitation is requested after 11 a.m. Eastern Time, 10 a.m. Central Time on Friday. This has been the obituary of James Harold Jimmy Nolly. 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

0: 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We'll shout you out and, of course, get you registered for your chance to win some great prizes. 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

was Alan Jackson, Chattahoochee, right here on the Morning Buzz on K-Country 105.7. That's going to do it for another hour of the Morning Buzz, but hey, stick around. One more hour to go. Coming up next hour, we'll draw out the winner of the buzzword of the day, as well as birthdays and anniversaries. Also, take a look at some happenings in and around the community. I'll give you the update on that severe weather on Tuesday. Looks like it's going to calm down just a little bit, but I'll give you all the details on that coming up next hour. Stick around. The final hour, the Morning Buzz, it's on the way, only here on WGRK. Coming up now, it's Eli Young Band.

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1: ABC News, I'm Sherry Preston. Changing of the guard in London.
2: I have just come from Buckingham Palace, where I have accepted His Majesty the King's invitation to form a government.
1: Andy Burnham stepping in as Prime Minister is curious.

0: Starmer steps out. The Pentagon identifying two soldiers killed last week as a part of the war with Iran. They are 25-year-old Tyler Feehan and 19-year-old Isabella Gonzalez killed in a strike in Jordan. President Trump speaking as the U.S. hit Iran for the ninth night in a row.
1: Iran has been very, very badly damaged. They've lost everything almost militarily. They've got very little left. They've got some missiles. They've got some drones. They've got some manufacturing ability, not much.
0: Taylor Farm still recalling lettuce, despite word now that one test showing a parasitic bug that's made hundreds sick was a false positive. This is ABC News.
2: I'm U.S. Transportation Secretary Sean Duffy.
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9: From the Fort Broadcasting News Desk, I'm Austin Armstrong. The Campbellsville City Council will hold its regular meeting tonight at 6 p.m. Eastern Time at the Campbellsville Civic Center. Council members are expected to approve meeting minutes, review financial reports, and hear department reports before moving into new business. Items on tonight's agenda include the consideration of agreement with the Kentucky Transportation Cabinet and application for a Kentucky Office of Homeland Security grant and approval of the city's update emergency management plan. The council will also make appointments to the Ethics Board and Housing Commission, consider a water and sewer project for the new emergency services building, and review purchases for the Campbellsville Water Company. This meeting is open to the public. The Greensburg City Council will also have a meeting tonight at 6 p.m. Eastern Time in the council chambers. The meeting will begin with prayer, the Pledge of Allegiance, and roll call before council members hear a presentation regarding the city's walk and bike master plan. Council will also consider approval of minutes from the June meeting, hear citizens' concerns, review June financial reports, and discuss several new business items. Among those items are a resolution for the Kentucky Water and Wastewater Assistance Funding, an update to the city's wages ordinance, and several purchase agreements. This meeting is also open to the public. The National Weather Service is warning that strong to severe thunderstorms are expected to develop Tuesday into Tuesday night across central Kentucky. While the exact timing remains uncertain, forecasters say confidence is high that some storms could produce damaging winds, tornadoes, and flash flooding. In addition to the severe weather threat Tuesday, it will be hot and humid with heat index values expected to climb above 100 degrees. Residents are encouraged to stay weather aware, monitor the latest forecast, and have multiple ways to receive weather warnings throughout the day. And finally, football season is quickly approaching across the Commonwealth. In just a couple of weeks, Kentucky high school football teams will kick off preseason scrimmages, and in just a little over a month, week one of the regular season will be here. Fork Broadcasting will once again bring you coverage of Greene County, Taylor County, and Campbellsville High School football all season long. Complete broadcast schedules are available now on the Facebook page. 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
11: Here's your K-Country forecast. A blend of clouds and sun today with daytime highs approaching 89. Winds out of the southwest 5 to 10 miles per hour. Slight chance of rain showers. Tonight, lows dip down to about 73. Partly cloudy skies. Chance of thunderstorms tomorrow. Daytime highs approaching 89. Sunshine mixed with clouds at times. That's your local forecast update. I'm meteorologist Jennifer Wojcicki from the K-Country Weather Center. Right now, it's 75 degrees.
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That's Morgan Wallen, Cowgirls, right here in the Morning Buzz on K-Country 105.7. Happy Monday, South Central Kentucky, the final hour, the Morning Buzz, it's under the way. And, of course, hey, my name is Austin Armstrong, and I'm happy to be here, and thank you for choosing local radio. Of course, the Morning Buzz brought to you by your wonderful sponsors. That's our friends in our community, Long Hunters Coffee and Tea, United Citizens Bank, Dual Broadband, Auto Smart, and a different drummer dance studio in Camelsville. Don't forget birthdays and anniversaries. It's the final chance to get them added to the list. We'll be drawing them out coming up in just a little over 10 minutes. Phone number 270-789-1464. That's 789-1464. Birthdays and anniversaries. Last call, last call, last call. Also coming up this hour, we'll be drawing out the winner of the buzzword of the day. That lucky listener going to walk away with tickets to Beach Bend Park. If you haven't texted in the code word of the day, the day's code word, I'll give it to you. Ready? Here it is. Rides. R-I-D-E-S. Text in that code word, R-I-D-E-S, rides, to 789-1464 and get entered in to the buzzword of the day, where you could win tickets to Beach Bend Park in Bowling Green, Kentucky. Coming up now, it's Kenny Chesney, I Go Back, right here on the Morning Buzz.

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It's that time of the morning, time for birthdays and anniversaries. Here in the Morning Buzz, brought to you by the wonderful folks at Tavern on the Square, Colton Steakhouse and Grill in Camelsville, Dairy Queen Grill and Chill in Greensburg, and Poof of Freeze-Dried Treats. And of course, the daily birthday winner today going to walk away with that Tavern 4 appetizer from Tavern on the Square in Greensburg. We started off with a big old happy anniversary going out to Shane and Teresa Gaskin, celebrating their anniversary today. Happy anniversary, guys. Here's to 30 years, and here's to many more in the future. A big old happy birthday going out to my man, Danny Harvey. Happy birthday, Danny. Hope you have a great birthday. Hope it is the best one yet. Kelly Curry celebrating that birthday today. Happy birthday, Kelly. Hope you have a fantastic birthday. Latasha Gist celebrating a birthday today. Happy birthday, Miss Latasha. Hope you have a fantastic day. Hope it is the best birthday. Mr. Shelly Garrett celebrating the 54th birthday today. Happy 54, Shelly. Hope you have a fantastic birthday. Sarah Strievel celebrating that birthday today. Happy birthday, Miss Sarah. Hope you have a fantastic day. And last but not least, it's Steven Turner. Happy birthday, brother. Hope it is a great one. We're going to take all those names. We're going to drop them into the prize box. We're going to give it a big old shaky shake. We stir it up. We draw the winner. And we say congratulations to Shelly Garrett. Congratulations and happy birthday going out to Shelly Garrett. Shelly, stop by the radio station and we'll get you hooked up with your Tavern 4 appetizer from Tavern on the Square in Greensburg. Again, a big congratulations and happy 54th birthday going out to our daily birthday winner, Miss Shelly Garrett. And of course, if you didn't win today, don't worry, come back on Friday. We'll do those weekly prizes. And don't forget, you can submit birthdays and anniversaries at any time over on the website, kcountry1057.com, and the Facebook page at kcountry105.7 on Facebook. It's birthdays and anniversaries brought to you by Tavern on the Square, Colton Steakhouse and Grill, Dairy Queen Grill and Chill, and Poof, a freeze-dried treat. Coming up next, got some good ones for you, but right now we got Corey Kent's Rocky Mountain Low right here on WGRK.

0: Drive South right here on the Morning Buzz on K Country 105.7. Austin Armstrong hanging out with you right here on the Morning Buzz. The time is 8:29 a.m. Central, 9:29 a.m. Eastern. Time 76 degrees, mostly cloudy here in South Central Kentucky. And coming up now, it's time to draw out a winner for the buzzword of the day.
1: You win. Perfect.
0: It's time to draw out that lucky winner of the day that's going to walk away with a set of four tickets to a Bowling Green, not Bowling Green Hot Rods. Actually, I lied to you. Not Bowling Green Hot Rods. We're sending you to Beach Bend Park in Bowling Green. How's that sound? Yeah, even better, right? We'll be sending a lucky listener with four tickets to a Beach Bend Park in Splashing Lagoon. And, well, all you had to do today was grab the buzzword of the day and text it in. And, of course, today's buzzword was rides, R-I-D-E-S, because if you win these tickets, you'll be hanging out on

0: It didn't win today. Don't worry. It's called the buzzword of the day, which means, hey, it's going to happen pretty much every day right here on the Morning Buzz. So be sure to tune in. Keep your ears open. Listen for that buzzword of the day and get entered in for your chance to win, just like Michael Ray did today. Again, a big congratulations going out to Michael. Coming up after the break, got some good ones for you. It's White Yoakum, Easton Corbin, George Burge on the way.
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9: Taking a look at your local obituaries, Judy Ann Gilbert of Campbellsville passed away Friday in Lexington at the UK Medical Center. The funeral service will be conducted Tuesday at 2 p.m. at the L.R. Petty Funeral Home with interment in Brookside Cemetery. Visitation is requested after 12 p.m. Tuesday until time for the service. This has been the obituary of Judy Ann Gilbert. Darla Gail Jeffries, age 67, of Greensburg, passed away Friday at her home. The funeral arrangements are incomplete at this time and will be announced later by Foster Toller Curry Funeral Home in Greensburg. This has been the obituary of Darla Gail Jeffries. James Harold Jimmy Nolly, age 80, of Campbellsville, passed away on Friday at his home. The funeral will be Friday at 1 p.m. Eastern Time, 12 p.m. Central Time, at the L.R. Petty Funeral Home. Visitation is requested after 11 a.m. Eastern Time, 10 a.m. Central Time on Friday. This has been the obituary of James Harold Jimmy Nolly. Fork Broadcasting, Campbellsville and Greensburg, send our condolences to the families and to all who have recently lost a loved one.
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11: Here's your K-Country forecast. A blend of clouds and sun today with daytime highs approaching 89. Winds out of the southwest 5 to 10 miles per hour. Slight chance of rain showers. Tonight, lows dip down to about 73. Partly cloudy skies. Chance of thunderstorms tomorrow. Daytime highs approaching 89. Sunshine mixed with clouds at times. That's your local forecast update. I'm meteorologist Jennifer Wojcicki from the K-Country Weather Center. Right now, it's 77 degrees.
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to why y'all going 1,000 miles from nowhere right here in the Morning Buzz on K-Country 105.7, brought to you by the wonderful folks at Long Hunters Coffee and Tea, United Citizens Bank, Dual Broadband, Auto Smart, and a different drummer dance studio in Camelsville. Coming up next, George Bird, but right now, Easton Corbin, all over the road right here on WGRK.

0: George Burge, Luke Bryan, Ride, Ride, Ride, right here in the Morning Buzz on K-Country 105.7. Don't forget, as the Morning Buzz comes to an end, doesn't mean it's the end of the great country music. Hey, we'll keep it rolling all day long for you. You can stay tuned in all day long. 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

the John Deere Green. And that's going to do it for us here on The Morning Buzz on K-Country 105.7. Hey, thank y'all so much for tuning in. Come back tomorrow. We'll tackle Tuesday together. But, of course, hope you have a fantastic rest of the Monday. Let's get through it. Hey, I know it's Monday, but, hey, closer to the weekend. As always, love yourself, love each other. My name is Austin Armstrong, and I'll catch you on the next one right here on K-Country.

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1: ABC News, I'm Sherry Preston. Two Americans killed in the Middle East, now identified as 25-year-old and a 19-year-old soldiers, both killed in Jordan. 17 Americans have died since the beginning of the war with Iran. The U.S. hitting more Iranian targets overnight, the ninth straight night of attacks, the violence pushing up oil prices, gas prices following suit. AAA now says the nationwide average for regular is $4 a gallon. For the seventh time in less than a decade, Great Britain has a new prime minister, Andy Burnham, speaking this morning after being charged by the king to form a new government.
2: I know people at home are fed up with politics. I hear you, and I want to be honest with you. We have not been good enough, and we need to be better.
1: Funeral services are set for today for Nolan Wells. The 18-year-old died during a 4th of July boating trip with friends in Mississippi. Police still investigating the circumstances around his death. This is ABC News.
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7: 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Always keeping you weather aware.
8: Here's your K-Country forecast. A blend of clouds and sun today with daytime highs approaching 89. Winds out of the southwest 5 to 10 miles per hour. Slight chance of rain showers. Tonight, lows dip down to about 73. Partly cloudy skies. Chance of thunderstorms tomorrow. Daytime highs approaching 89. Sunshine mixed with clouds at times. That's your local forecast update. I'm meteorologist Jennifer Wojcicki from the K-Country Weather Center. Right now, it's 77 degrees.
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Good morning. It's a back to work Monday. Thank you for kicking off the week with us, all right? We got you covered right here, superstars of yesterday and today, Brad Paisley and Carrie Underwood.

0: Boots off. That is John Party. Ciao with you. Oh, this weather's crazy across this country, huh? If it's not the heat, tornadoes, floods, please be safe out there and know that we will keep you informed with everything you need to know to keep you and your family safe right here. 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
10: Here's your K-Country forecast. Sunshine mixed with clouds at times today, with daytime highs approaching 89. Southwest winds 5 to 10 miles per hour. Partly cloudy skies again tonight. Slight chance for showers, 73. Sunshine mixed with clouds at times. Tomorrow, chance of thunderstorms. High temperatures reach up to 90. That's your local forecast update. I'm meteorologist Jennifer Wojcicki from the K-Country Weather Center. Right now, 75.
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0: And, of course, Morgan Wallen, Can't Love You Anymore. Big duet still sitting high on the top of the charts. Alabama-born country coming up next. Hang tight.
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1: ABC News, I'm Sherry Preston. The UK now has its seventh prime minister in the past decade.
2: I will put the care of people at the heart of everything I do.
1: Andy Burnham taking over after Keir Starmer resigned. Iran launching strikes targeting American allies and facilities in the region. ABC's Louis Martinez covering the Pentagon.
3: Iran just had so many of these weapons already built, stored, some of them in underground facilities. And so they are demonstrating that even if they have a small capability, now we don't know what that capability number is, but they still have it. And so, yes, they can still attack and they can have an impact if they have really good intelligence of where these U.S. bases are specifically.
1: The two American service members killed in Jordan now identified, one from Hawaii, the other from Texas. Nine people wounded after a man opened fire outside a pizza palace in Tucson on Sunday. In Denver, one person was killed, eight wounded after at least two people opened fire at a nightclub. This is ABC News.
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9: Here's your K-Country forecast. Sunshine mixed with clouds at times today, with daytime highs approaching 89. Southwest winds 5 to 10 miles per hour. Partly cloudy skies again tonight. Slight chance for showers, 73. Sunshine mixed with clouds at times tomorrow. Chance of thunderstorms. High temperatures reach up to 90. That's your local forecast update. I'm meteorologist Jennifer Wojcicki from the K-Country Weather Center. Right now, 77.
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0: Kenny Chesney, Carry On. Country Music News, the new album will be out September the 25th. Looking forward to that one. All right, let's see what else. Nashville Songwriters Hall of Fame. The nominees have been unveiled that include Chris Stapleton, Miranda Lambert, and Taylor Swift. How about that? I love it. And let's see what else is going on. We got a new fragrance. Singer Meg Maroney, her new fragrance hit the stores this week.
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4: 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Always keeping you weather aware.
5: Here's your K Country forecast. Sunshine mixed with clouds at times today, with daytime highs approaching 89. Southwest winds 5 to 10 miles per hour. Partly cloudy skies again tonight. Slight chance for showers, 73. Sunshine mixed with clouds at times tomorrow. Chance of thunderstorms. High temperatures reach up to 90. That's your local forecast update. I'm meteorologist Jennifer Wojcicki from the K-Country Weather Center. Right now, 77.
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0: Not looking for girls, he got himself a woman. That is Kane Brown. Good to hear him back on the charts. Vince Gill, You Better Think Twice, and Luke Bryan before that. Dierks Bentley is going sideways. 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
1: ABC News, I'm Sherry Preston. Gas prices are up again, and the U.S. and Iran continue trading airstrikes. 9 straight days of fighting so far. Here's ABC's Karen Travers at the White House.
2: We're now seeing gas going back to that $4 a gallon average, according to AAA. Traffic in the Strait of Hormuz has essentially slowed down significantly again because of this week and a half now of ongoing strikes. There were 30 verified crossings in the Strait of Hormuz over the last 3 days, according to data.
1: The 2 service members killed in Jordan this week now identified, Private Isabella Gonzalez and First Lieutenant Tyler Feehan. The president said the war would last around 4 to 6 weeks, and we're now closing in on 5 months of fighting. Great Britain has a new prime minister, the 7th in the past decade, as the country continues to reach for stability following Brexit. Funeral services today for Nolan Wells, the 18-year-old from Mississippi who died after a July 4th boat trip with friends. This is ABC News.
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8: From the Fork Broadcasting News Desk, I'm Austin Armstrong. The Campbellsville City Council will hold its regular meeting tonight at 6 p.m. Eastern Time at the Campbellsville Civic Center. Council members are expected to approve meeting minutes, review financial reports, and hear department reports before moving into new business. Items on tonight's agenda include the consideration of agreement with the Kentucky Transportation Cabinet and application for a Kentucky Office of Homeland Security grant and approval of the city's update emergency management plan. The council will also make appointments to the Ethics Board and Housing Commission, consider a water and sewer project for the new emergency services building, and review purchases for the Campbellsville Water Company. This meeting is open to the public. The Greensburg City Council will also have a meeting tonight at 6 p.m. Eastern Time in the council chambers. The meeting will begin with prayer, the Pledge of Allegiance, and roll call before council members hear a presentation regarding the city's walk and bike master plan. Council will also consider approval of minutes from the June meeting, hear citizens' concerns, review June financial reports, and discuss several new business items. Among those items are a resolution for the Kentucky Water and Wastewater Assistance Funding, an update to the city's wages ordinance, and several purchase agreements. This meeting is also open to the public. The National Weather Service is warning that strong to severe thunderstorms are expected to develop Tuesday into Tuesday night across central Kentucky. While the exact timing remains uncertain, forecasters say confidence is high that some storms could produce damaging winds, tornadoes, and flash flooding. In addition to the severe weather threat Tuesday, it will be hot and humid with heat index values expected to climb above 100 degrees. Residents are encouraged to stay weather aware, monitor the latest forecast, and have multiple ways to receive weather warnings throughout the day. And finally, football season is quickly approaching across the Commonwealth. In just a couple of weeks, Kentucky high school football teams will kick off preseason scrimmages, and in just a little over a month, week one of the regular season will be here. Fork Broadcasting will once again bring you coverage of Greene County, Taylor County, and Campbellsville high school football all season long. 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
12: Taking a look at your local obituaries. Judy Ann Gilbert of Campbellsville passed away Friday in Lexington at the UK Medical Center. The funeral service will be conducted Tuesday at 2 p.m. at the L.R. Petty Funeral Home with interment in Brookside Cemetery. Visitation is requested after 12 p.m. Tuesday until time for the service. This has been the obituary of Judy Ann Gilbert. Darla Gail Jeffries, age 67, of Greensburg, passed away Friday at her home. The funeral arrangements are incomplete at this time and will be announced later by Foster Toller Curry Funeral Home in Greensburg. This has been the obituary of Darla Gail Jeffries. Benjamin Corey Callahan, age 37, of Campbellsville, passed away November the 18th, 2025. A memorial graveside service will be conducted Wednesday at 2 p.m. at the Campbellsville Memorial Gardens, conducted by L.R. Petty Funeral Home. This has been the obituary of Benjamin Corey Callahan. James Harold Jimmy Nolly, age 80, of Campbellsville, passed away on Friday at his home. The funeral will be Friday at 1 p.m. Eastern Time, 12 p.m. Central Time, at the L.R. Petty Funeral Home. Visitation is requested after 11 a.m. Eastern Time, 10 a.m. Central Time on Friday. This has been the obituary of James Harold Jimmy Nolly. Fork Broadcasting, Campbellsville and Greensburg, send our condolences to the families and to all who have recently lost a loved one.
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14: Here's your K-Country forecast. Sunshine mixed with clouds at times today, with daytime highs approaching 89. Southwest winds 5 to 10 miles per hour. Partly cloudy skies again tonight. Slight chance for showers, 73. Sunshine mixed with clouds at times tomorrow. Chance of thunderstorms. High temperatures reach up to 90. That's your local forecast update. I'm meteorologist Jennifer Wojcicki from the K-Country Weather Center. Currently, it's 79 degrees.
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0: 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So talk with your kids, because when you talk, they hear you.
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2: Here's your K-Country forecast. Sunshine mixed with clouds at times today, with daytime highs approaching 89. Southwest winds 5 to 10 miles per hour. Partly cloudy skies again tonight. Slight chance for showers, 73. Sunshine mixed with clouds at times tomorrow. Chance of thunderstorms. High temperatures reach up to 90. That's your local forecast update. I'm meteorologist Jennifer Wojcicki from the K-Country Weather Center. Currently, it's 79 degrees.
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0: Zach Top and South of Sanity. Chow with you. Country music news this week. Let's see what happened. Oh, the Nashville Songwriters Hall of Fame have been announced. And Chris Stapleton's in there. Miranda Lambert. Taylor Swift as well. And let's see. Kenny Chesney's new album coming out September the 25th. All right, I'll remind you. It's new Kenny music. We haven't heard new Kenny music in a long time. Superstars of Yesterday and Today with Cha. Thanks for being with us.
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1: ABC News, I'm Michelle Franzen. In Lower Manhattan, smoke billowed outside the federal building where Immigration Court and other federal agencies are located. The FBI says one man now in custody after setting off an incendiary device. ABC's Aaron Katursky has details.
2: The federal police, which are in charge of securing the building, along with ICE police and the FBI, raced to the scene. They took an individual into custody. I talked to some police sources who said that this individual is known to them, known to have anti-ICE type views, may have even participated in protests before.
1: The U.S. war with Iran turning deadly over the weekend. The Pentagon says two U.S. military members were killed at a U.S. base in Jordan due to Iranian strikes. The U.S. still searching for a third military member presumed dead. In Mississippi this hour, a memorial service underway for Nolan Wells in Ocean Springs, the 18-year-old who died while on a boating trip with friends on the 4th of July weekend. 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
6: From the Fork Broadcasting News Desk, I'm Austin Armstrong. The Campbellsville City Council will hold its regular meeting tonight at 6 p.m. Eastern Time at the Campbellsville Civic Center. Council members are expected to approve meeting minutes, review financial reports, and hear department reports before moving into new business. Items on tonight's agenda include the consideration of agreement with the Kentucky Transportation Cabinet and application for a Kentucky Office of Homeland Security grant and approval of the city's update emergency management plan. The council will also make appointments to the Ethics Board and Housing Commission, consider a water and sewer project for the new emergency services building, and review purchases for the Campbellsville Water Company. This meeting is open to the public. The Greensburg City Council will also have a meeting tonight at 6 p.m. Eastern Time in the Council Chambers. The meeting will begin with prayer, the Pledge of Allegiance, and roll call before council members hear a presentation regarding the city's walk and bike master plan. Council will also consider approval of minutes from the June meeting, hear citizens' concerns, review June financial reports, and discuss several new business items. Among those items are a resolution for the Kentucky Water and Wastewater Assistance Funding, an update to the city's wages ordinance, and several purchase agreements. This meeting is also open to the public. The National Weather Service is warning that strong to severe thunderstorms are expected to develop Tuesday into Tuesday night across central Kentucky. While the exact timing remains uncertain, forecasters say confidence is high that some storms could produce damaging winds, tornadoes, and flash flooding. In addition to the severe weather threat Tuesday, it will be hot and humid with heat index values expected to climb above 100 degrees. Residents are encouraged to stay weather aware, monitor the latest forecast, and have multiple ways to receive weather warnings throughout the day. And finally, football season is quickly approaching across the Commonwealth. In just a couple of weeks, Kentucky high school football teams will kick off preseason scrimmages, and in just a little over a month, week one of the regular season will be here. Fork Broadcasting will once again bring you coverage of Greene County, Taylor County, and Campbellsville High School football all season long. Complete broadcast schedules are available now on the Facebook page. 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
13: Taking a look at your local obituaries. Judy Ann Gilbert of Campbellsville passed away Friday in Lexington at the UK Medical Center. The funeral service will be conducted Tuesday at 2 p.m. at the L.R. Petty Funeral Home with interment in Brookside Cemetery. Visitation is requested after 12 p.m. Tuesday until time for the service. This has been the obituary of Judy Ann Gilbert. Darla Gail Jeffries, age 67, of Greensburg, passed away Friday at her home. The funeral arrangements are incomplete at this time and will be announced later by Foster Toller Curry Funeral Home in Greensburg. This has been the obituary of Darla Gail Jeffries. Benjamin Corey Callahan, age 37, of Campbellsville, passed away November the 18th, 2025. A memorial graveside service will be conducted Wednesday at 2 p.m. at the Campbellsville Memorial Gardens, conducted by L.R. Petty Funeral Home. This has been the obituary of Benjamin Corey Callahan. James Harold Jimmy Nolly, age 80, of Campbellsville, passed away on Friday at his home. The funeral will be Friday at 1 p.m. Eastern Time, 12 p.m. Central Time, at the L.R. Petty Funeral Home. Visitation is requested after 11 a.m. Eastern Time, 10 a.m. Central Time on Friday. This has been the obituary of James Harold Jimmy Nolly. Fork Broadcasting, Campbellsville and Greensburg, send our condolences to the families and to all who have recently lost a loved one.
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14: Here's your K-Country forecast. A blend of clouds and sun this afternoon with daytime highs approaching 89. Winds out of the southwest 5 to 10 miles per hour. Partly cloudy skies again. Tonight, slight chance of rain showers. Lows dip down to about 73. Chance of thunderstorms. Tomorrow, highs around 90. A mix of clouds and sun. That's your local forecast update. I'm meteorologist Jennifer Wojcicki from the K-Country Weather Center. Right now, it's 81 degrees.
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0: It's a Chevy Silverado, Bailey Zimmerman, Dodie Messina, Scotty McCreary, and the Dimple. See you tonight. Brett Young, Sawyer Brown, Ella Langley, Houston, Texas. Still number one on the charts. We're going on the 12th week.
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2: 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No purchase necessary. 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Participants can only win one contest prize every person every 30 days. Winners must appear in person with proper positive legal identification to claim any prize Monday through Friday, excluding holidays, within 30 days or their prize will be forfeited. Prizes will not be mailed or delivered. Any winner under the age of 18 must be accompanied by a parent or legal guardian. No trade or cash equivalent will be awarded for any contest prize. Any person or persons to be in violation of these rules before, during, or after a contest or giveaway will be disqualified and will not be eligible for future contests and giveaways.
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0: Somewhere. Coming up next, Lori Morgan and Morgan Wallen as well. 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
10: Here's your K-Country forecast. A blend of clouds and sun this afternoon with daytime highs approaching 89. Winds out of the southwest 5 to 10 miles per hour. Partly cloudy skies again. Tonight, slight chance of rain showers. Lows dip down to about 73. Chance of thunderstorms. Tomorrow, highs around 90. A mix of clouds and sun. That's your local forecast update. I'm meteorologist Jennifer Wojcicki from the K-Country Weather Center. Right now, it's 81 degrees.
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0: Superstars of Yesterday and Today with Morgan Wallen and Lori Morgan before that, and Alan Jackson. We're heading to Indy this weekend with NASCAR Brickyard 400 on Sunday.
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1: ABC News, I'm Michelle Franzen. The Pentagon says two service members died in Iranian strikes in Jordan at a U.S. base this past weekend. A third presumed dead. ABC's Karen Travers has more on U.S. strikes targeting Iran.
2: CENTCOM had said over the weekend that the strikes at Iran are aimed at degrading their ability to go after commercial ships in the Strait of Hormuz. Of course, that's been the big focus over these last 2 weeks, trying to limit Iran's ability to strike at those ships. But every time the United States has launched one of those strikes, Iran has hit back at U.S. assets in the region, as we saw over the weekend with the deaths of these service members.
1: In Mississippi, a memorial service for Nolan Wells taking place, the 18-year-old who died during a July 4th holiday boating trip with friends. Salvage operations underway in Charleston, South Carolina, to lift the crane that collapsed into the Cooper River earlier this month. The Coast Guard urging boaters to avoid Pier G during that project. On Wall Street this hour, stocks are mixed. This is ABC News.
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6: Here's your K-Country forecast. A blend of clouds and sun this afternoon with daytime highs approaching 89. Winds out of the southwest 5 to 10 miles per hour. Partly cloudy skies again tonight. Slight chance of rain showers. Lows dip down to about 73. Chance of thunderstorms tomorrow. Highs around 90. A mix of clouds and sun. That's your local forecast update. I'm meteorologist Jennifer Wojcicki from the K-Country Weather Center. Right now, it's 82 degrees.
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Superstars of yesterday and today. Cha, winding down the Monday show with you. Thank you so much for choosing us. You got so many choices out there. A gajillion. And you choose us. Thank you.

0: Be By You. That is Luke Combs, George Strait, Blake Shelton. Before that, NASCAR's taking it Indy this weekend for the Brickyard 400. All right. Brooks and Dunn kick off the set next right here.
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8: 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Always keeping you weather aware.
9: Here's your K-Country forecast. A blend of clouds and sun this afternoon with daytime highs approaching 89. Winds out of the southwest, 5 to 10 miles per hour. Partly cloudy skies again tonight. Slight chance of rain showers. Lows dip down to about 73. Chance of thunderstorms tomorrow. Highs around 90. A mix of clouds and sun. That's your local forecast update. I'm meteorologist Jennifer Wojcicki from the K-Country Weather Center. Right now, it's 82 degrees.
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0: Superstars, yesterday and today with Clint Black, Nobody's Home, coming up next and wrapping up the Cha Show. Thank you so much for being with me, taking me to work or wherever you're doing today. All I ask of you is to keep it tuned in for all your free music and be safe out there in these crazy times, all right? Weather-wise, whether it's raining, hail, whatever you're going through, everybody's going through something across this country, right? Just stay safe and keep it locked here for all the information that you need to know.
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1: ABC News, I'm Michelle Franzen. In California, a federal judge temporarily pausing the $110 billion merger between Paramount and Warner Brothers.
2: 12 states sued over the proposed merger last week, arguing that combining two of Hollywood's legacy studios would extinguish competition. Federal judge on Monday agreed with those concerns, writing that the massive market share of the combined companies would, quote, likely violate antitrust laws. The companies were ordered to halt the merger for at least 2 weeks as the lawsuit moves forward. Peter Haralambos, ABC News.
1: The U.S. and Iran entering a second week of renewed strikes. An attack by Iran at a U.S. base in Jordan Friday, killing two U.S. service members. Their bodies will be brought back to the U.S. tomorrow in the military's dignified transfer ritual. President Trump will attend. In New York City, federal officials say a man is in custody after setting off an incendiary device outside the federal building. Authorities say the suspect has a history of anti-ICE activity. No injuries were reported. This is ABC News.
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9: Here's your K-Country forecast. A blend of clouds and sun this afternoon with daytime highs approaching 89. Winds out of the southwest 5 to 10 miles per hour. Partly cloudy skies again. Tonight, slight chance of rain showers. Lows dip down to about 73. Chance of thunderstorms. Tomorrow, highs around 90. A mix of clouds and sun. That's your local forecast update. I'm meteorologist Jennifer Wojcicki from the K-Country Weather Center. Right now, it's 86 degrees.
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Parmalee on a beautiful Monday. It is already the 20th of July, hot across America. How you doing, man? Middle of summer. Ella Langley, be her on the way. Rascal Flatts right out here is Kenny Chez, early Kenny Chez.

0: Latest number one, Ella Langley from Hope Hall, Alabama. Yeah, be her. It's good stuff. Eric Church is coming up. More good stuff. Going to do some George Burge, Luke Bryan. And we'll do a great one from back in the day, because that's how we roll with some Faith Hill here in just a bit.
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3: 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Always keeping you weather aware.
4: Here's your K-Country forecast. A blend of clouds and sun this afternoon with daytime highs approaching 89. Winds out of the southwest 5 to 10 miles per hour. Partly cloudy skies again tonight. Slight chance of rain showers. Lows dip down to about 73. Chance of thunderstorms tomorrow. Highs around 90. A mix of clouds and sun. That's your local forecast update. I'm meteorologist Jennifer Wojcicki from the K-Country Weather Center. Right now, it's 84 degrees.
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Well, here you go. This is pretty crazy. A school district in western New York State, a small rural district, is set to be one of the first in the country to get, put a humanoid robot in a classroom. The female robot named Sally will have a lifelike appearance. That's creepy. With silicone skin and long brown hair. It will be stationary in a seated position, but have a wide range of upper body movements and facial expressions. Creepy, yikes.

0: stationary in a seated position. Sorry, but if you can't go haywire and chase you all through the school building, it's not a real robot. It's just going to sit there. The thing is going to have the night custodian's fingerprints all over it in the morning, right? You know that. Anyway, they hope for the best. They're going to give it a shot, and I guess they're going to put it up on YouTube eventually. I'll keep an eye on it. See, I told you, robots, AI, it's going to take over the world eventually.
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1: ABC News, I'm Michelle Franzen. Authorities in New York say a man identified as Andrew Arabaca carried out an attack at the federal building. He's accused of dousing a stairwell with gasoline and igniting it with a firework. Smoke and flames breaking out on the side of the building that houses immigration court. Several people were injured, authorities say. FBI Special Agent James Barnicle says the man had anti-ICE literature on his cart and had other weapons.
2: Arabaca is a former United States Army soldier. He was enlisted for approximately 4 years, serving from 2001 to 2005. He was a repairman or mechanic on Patriot missile systems. He is 43 years old.
1: The Pentagon says two U.S. military members killed at a U.S. base in Jordan Friday due to Iranian strikes will be brought back to the U.S. tomorrow. The U.S. still searching for a third military member presumed dead. In New York, El Mayo, the former leader of Mexico's Sinaloa drug cartel, sentenced today to life in prison. Authorities called it a landmark decision. This is ABC News.
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9: 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Always keeping you weather aware.
10: Here's your K-Country forecast. Slight chance for storms this afternoon. Otherwise, sunshine mixed with clouds at times. Daytime highs approaching 88. Winds out of the southwest around 5 miles per hour. Partly cloudy skies tonight, lows dip down to about 73. Chance of thunderstorms tomorrow, daytime highs approaching 90, partly cloudy. That's your local forecast update. I'm meteorologist Jennifer Wojcicki from the K-Country Weather Center. Right now, 86.
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0: Ella Langley, Morgan Wallen, Catfish, Monday. If you have a birthday today, share it with Giselle Buchan, the big supermodel. Of course, remember, Giselle was formerly known as Mrs. Tom Brady, 46 today. Julianne Hough, 38. Carlos Santana, one of the great rock stars, guitar, 79. Chess Day, Fortune Cookie Day, and Get Out of the Doghouse Day, if that works for you.
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8: Here's your K-Country forecast. Slight chance for storms this afternoon. Otherwise, sunshine mixed with clouds at times. Daytime highs approaching 88. Winds out of the southwest around 5 miles per hour. Partly cloudy skies tonight. Lows dip down to about 73. Chance of thunderstorms tomorrow. Daytime highs approaching 90. Partly cloudy. That's your local forecast update. I'm meteorologist Jennifer Wojcicki from the K-Country Weather Center. Right now, 86.
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0: All right, if you're heading out on vacation, you always want to make sure that your house looks, you know, secure or that it's lived in. Four things that criminals will look for when targeting houses to rob. Of course, lights, home security cameras, Ring doorbell systems, hiding places, and if you're at home, good thing to know. Now, we have four Ring doorbell cameras, which, by the way, are always going off if an ant crawls nearby. But still, I feel safe, and you should probably get one, too, if you don't have, you know, one of them.
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1: ABC News, I'm Michelle Franzen. According to newly unsealed documents, the Trump administration has sought telephone records of several New York Times reporters and relatives as part of a leak investigation.
2: The subpoenas mark an escalation in the Department of Justice's investigation after the New York Times reported about security concerns related to the new Qatari-donated Air Force One. Lawyers for the New York Times called the timing of the subpoenas, quote, deeply troubling, and alleged that the Department of Justice violated their own guidelines by waiting a week to notify the paper about the subpoenas. A federal judge is hearing arguments later this week about quashing the original subpoenas sent to the reporters to testify about the sources of their reporting. Peter Haralambos, ABC News.
1: Senator Darlene Graham, the sister of the late Senator Lindsey Graham, tells Fox News she'll run for the South Carolina seat after she serves the remainder of her brother's term, which ends in January. The U.S. and Iran continuing strikes throughout the region, and the Strait of Hormuz closed off to most ships. That's leading to higher oil and gas prices. This is ABC News.
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6: From the Fork Broadcasting News Desk, I'm Austin Armstrong. The Campbellsville City Council will hold its regular meeting tonight at 6 p.m. Eastern Time at the Campbellsville Civic Center. Council members are expected to approve meeting minutes, review financial reports, and hear department reports before moving into new business. Items on tonight's agenda include the consideration of agreement with the Kentucky Transportation Cabinet and application for a Kentucky Office of Homeland Security grant and approval of the city's update emergency management plan. The council will also make appointments to the Ethics Board and Housing Commission, consider a water and sewer project for the new emergency services building, and review purchases for the Campbellsville Water Company. This meeting is open to the public. The Greensburg City Council will also have a meeting tonight at 6 p.m. Eastern Time in the council chambers. The meeting will begin with prayer, the Pledge of Allegiance, and roll call before council members hear a presentation regarding the city's walk and bike master plan. Council will also consider approval of minutes from the June meeting, hear citizens' concerns, review June financial reports, and discuss several new business items. Among those items are a resolution for the Kentucky Water and Wastewater Assistance Funding, an update to the city's wages ordinance, and several purchase agreements. This meeting is also open to the public. The National Weather Service is warning that strong to severe thunderstorms are expected to develop Tuesday into Tuesday night across central Kentucky. While the exact timing remains uncertain, forecasters say confidence is high that some storms could produce damaging winds, tornadoes, and flash flooding. In addition to the severe weather threat Tuesday, it will be hot and humid with heat index values expected to climb above 100 degrees. Residents are encouraged to stay weather aware, monitor the latest forecast, and have multiple ways to receive weather warnings throughout the day. And finally, football season is quickly approaching across the Commonwealth. In just a couple of weeks, Kentucky high school football teams will kick off preseason scrimmages, and in just a little over a month, week one of the regular season will be here. Fork Broadcasting will once again bring you coverage of Greene County, Taylor County, and Campbellsville high school football all season long. Complete broadcast schedules are available now on the Facebook page. 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
10: Taking a look at your local obituaries. Judy Ann Gilbert of Campbellsville passed away Friday in Lexington at the UK Medical Center. The funeral service will be conducted Tuesday at 2 p.m. at the L.R. Petty Funeral Home with interment in Brookside Cemetery. Visitation is requested after 12 p.m. Tuesday until time for the service. This has been the obituary of Judy Ann Gilbert. Darla Gail Jeffries, 67, of Greensburg, passed away Friday, July the 17th, at her home. The funeral service will be at 1 p.m. Central Time Friday, July the 24th, at Foster Toller Curry Funeral Home in Greensburg, with burial to follow in the Little Barren Cemetery in Greene County. Visitation will be Friday from 10 a.m. to 1 p.m. Central Time at Foster Toller Curry Funeral Home in Greensburg. This has been the obituary of Darla Gail Jeffries. Deidre Bennett, age 66, of Greene County, passed away Monday at the University of Louisville Hospital. Funeral arrangements are incomplete at this time, but will be announced later by Coward and Parrott Funeral Home in Greensburg. This has been the obituary of Deidre Bennett. Benjamin Corey Callahan, age 37, of Campbellsville, passed away November the 18th, 2025. A memorial graveside service will be conducted Wednesday at 2 p.m. at the Campbellsville Memorial Gardens, conducted by L.R. Petty Funeral Home. This has been the obituary of Benjamin Corey Callahan. James Harold Jimmy Nolly, age 80, of Campbellsville, passed away Friday, July the 17th, at his home. The funeral will be Friday at 1 p.m. Eastern Time, 12 p.m. Central Time, at the L.R. Petty Funeral Home. Visitation is requested after 11 a.m. Eastern Time, 10 a.m. Central Time on Friday. This has been the obituary of James Harold Jimmy Nolly. Fork Broadcasting, Campbellsville and Greensburg, send our condolences to the families and to all who have recently lost a loved one.
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12: Here's your K-Country forecast. Slight chance for storms this afternoon. Otherwise, sunshine mixed with clouds at times. Daytime highs approaching 88. Winds out of the southwest around 5 miles per hour. Partly cloudy skies tonight. Lows dip down to about 73. Chance of thunderstorms tomorrow. Daytime highs approaching 90. Partly cloudy. That's your local forecast update. I'm meteorologist Jennifer Wojcicki from the K-Country Weather Center. Right now, 88.
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The great Tim McGraw. Finally going into the Country Music Hall of Fame, which is really bizarre. It took this long. Come on. Well, you know, he's in now, but all good. Kane Brown coming up, Highway 101, picking wildflowers while they're fresh as a daisy. Something like that. Here we go. Right now, Keith Anderson.

0: Kane Brown got himself that special woman at home. Why would he go out and play poker all night with the guys? Come on. Nah, I want to stay home and play poker and watch movies and with my woman. There you go. Megan Maroney coming up. David Lee Murphy, something you'd like to hear, hit me up. It's CraigCatfishCountry@gmail.com.
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0: Megan Maroney. I love her sound right here in the Morning Buzz. They love it too. Yeah, he pays Megan Maroney and everything else in between. Talking about our buddy Austin tomorrow morning. Get you going on a Tuesday. Yep, all presented by Long Hunters Coffee and Tea, United Citizens Bank, Duo Broadband, A Different Drummer, Dance Studio, and Auto Smart. 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
7: Here's your K-Country forecast. Slight chance for storms this afternoon. Otherwise, sunshine mixed with clouds at times. Daytime highs approaching 88. Winds out of the southwest around 5 miles per hour. Partly cloudy skies. Tonight, lows dip down to about 73. Chance of thunderstorms. Tomorrow, daytime highs approaching 90. Partly cloudy. That's your local forecast update. I'm meteorologist Jennifer Wojcicki from the K-Country Weather Center. Right now, 88.
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0: say so. Dan and Shay, you got to say so with the catfish hanging out with you right here, right now on this already the 20th day of July. Won't be long, right? Kids back in school. We'll have Labor Day coming up. We'll start doing pumpkin spice. Oh, God, did I say that? You know, I was actually out at a store. I don't know. It doesn't matter where it was. They already had autumn and Halloween stuff up. Are you kidding me? It's July. Why are we putting... At least they didn't start the Christmas stuff yet, but that could come any minute.
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1: ABC News, I'm Michelle Franzen. In New York City, federal and state investigators are looking into the background of a suspect in custody for igniting an incendiary device, they say, outside Manhattan's federal building today. The FBI says the man's identified as Andrew Arabaca and is a former Army veteran. Here's ABC's Aaron Katursky.
2: According to the authorities, he became anti-government, anti-ICE. He had a cart with him with derogatory terms for immigration agents, and he targeted a building that houses immigration court where immigrants wait for their naturalization ceremonies. In fact, one person who was hurt in today's attack was an immigrant awaiting a naturalization ceremony.
1: Hostilities expanding between the U.S. and Iran with continued strikes in the region. An Iranian attack at a U.S. base in Jordan Friday killed two service members. Their bodies will return to U.S. soil tomorrow. In Britain, Andy Burnham ushered in as the new prime minister after Keir Starmer was pressured to step down. This is ABC News.
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8: Here's your K-Country forecast. Slight chance for storms this afternoon. Otherwise, sunshine mixed with clouds at times. Daytime highs approaching 88. Winds out of the southwest around 5 miles per hour. Partly cloudy skies tonight. Lows dip down to about 73. Chance of thunderstorms tomorrow. Daytime highs approaching 90, partly cloudy. That's your local forecast update. I'm meteorologist Jennifer Wojcicki from the K-Country Weather Center. Right now, 86.
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Been wrapping up that incredible career with all those number ones. Did a final concert a couple of weeks ago to say goodbye one more for the road in Nashville, where it all got started for him, of course. And they're turning it into a TV special, if I remember. But when I hear about it, I'll let you know about it. We'll make sure we'll check that out. Right now, here's Florida Georgia Line and Luke Bryan. And this is How We Roll.

0: Jordan Davis here, coming up, Zach Top, Joe Diffie in just a bit. Well, the number of adults across the country taking that GLP-1 drug like Ozempic, right? The weight loss has reached a record high. New research showing, according to this survey of 5,065 U.S. adults, about 12% are now taking to shed the pounds, up from 3% who reported using it just a couple of years ago. GLP-1 dominate, and I hear scientists are now trying to find a way to reduce the amount of commercials for them on TV. Right? Whoa, I'm eating.
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0: in Montana. I love his sound. Zach Top coming up. Bailey Zimmerman. Hi to Sally. 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Always good to hear from you. Josh Turner coming up. Little Texas. As we wind our way through this Monday.
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5: 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Always keeping you weather aware.
6: Here's your K-Country forecast. Slight chance for storms this afternoon. Otherwise, sunshine mixed with clouds at times. Daytime highs approaching 88. Winds out of the southwest around 5 miles per hour. Partly cloudy skies tonight. Lows dip down to about 73. Chance of thunderstorms tomorrow. Daytime highs approaching 90. Partly cloudy. That's your local forecast update. I'm meteorologist Jennifer Wojcicki from the K-Country Weather Center. Currently, it's 88 degrees.
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0: Bailey Zimmerman and Chevy Silverado. New study, more studies revealing the ideal amount of time to spend on different activities for a great day. Based on information from the American Time Use Survey. You didn't know such a thing existed, right? According to science, a plan, and to plan a great day, you'll want to include quality time with your family, unless they're crazy, right? Socialize with friends, be active, maybe get a little workout in, go out to eat, step away from the screens, watch some birds, make some noise. Where's the ice cream and beer part of this? Can I have a beer and then an ice cream later?
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1: ABC News, I'm Michelle Franz, and authorities in Manhattan say a man identified as Andrew Arabaca carried out an attack at the federal building using an incendiary device. Smoke and flames broke out on the side of the building that houses immigration court. Several people were injured. FBI Assistant Director in Charge James Barnicle says the man had anti-ICE literature on his card and had other weapons.
2: Arabaca is a former United States Army soldier. He was enlisted for approximately 4 years, serving from 2001 to 2005. He was a repairman or mechanic on Patriot missile systems. He is 43 years old.
1: The war with Iran escalating again and turning deadly this weekend. The Pentagon says two U.S. military members killed at a U.S. base in Jordan due to an Iranian strikes Friday. In Texas, the threat of flooding continuing following severe storms. Governor Greg Abbott issued a state disaster declaration for 59 counties and is seeking federal relief for 28 counties. This is ABC News.
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8: Here's your K-Country forecast. Lows dip down to about 73 tonight under partly cloudy skies, southwesterly winds around 5 miles per hour. Sunshine mixed with clouds at times again tomorrow, chance for storms. Daytime highs approaching 90. Partly cloudy tomorrow night, storms likely, lows level off around 70. That's your local forecast update. I'm meteorologist Jennifer Wojcicki from the K-Country Weather Center. Right now, 86.
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This is how we roll with greats from back in the day. TB, Mr. Tracy Byrd, and the new one from Morgan Wallen's coming up. Keep it at Nashville Fresh right now. Here's Heartache on a Dance Floor. Oh, yeah. John Party.

0: Got you some Morgan Wallen right here on the Catfish Show. Well, let's check it out. According to a Beach.com survey, 93% of Americans claim to have such good beach etiquette, but 92% also admit to engaging in at least one bad beach habit. The top three behaviors people find most annoying are littering, not picking up after pets, and sitting too close. I plan on going to the beach, you know, when my body is bathing suit worthy. It's going to be a while.
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2: 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Winners must appear in person with proper positive legal identification to claim any prize Monday through Friday, excluding holidays, within 30 days, or their prize will be forfeited. Prizes will not be mailed or delivered. Any winner under the age of 18 must be accompanied by a parent or legal guardian. No trade or cash equivalent will be awarded for any contest prize. Any person or persons to be in violation of these rules before, during, or after a contest or giveaway will be disqualified and will not be eligible for future contests and giveaways.
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4: Here's your K-Country forecast. Lows dip down to about 73 tonight under partly cloudy skies, southwesterly winds around 5 miles per hour. Sunshine mixed with clouds at times again tomorrow, chance for storms. Daytime highs approaching 90. Partly cloudy tomorrow night, storms likely, lows level off around 70. That's your local forecast update. I'm meteorologist Jennifer Wojcicki from the K-Country Weather Center. Right now, 86.
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0: Mr. Luke Combs here with the catfish. Well, what's the magic number you think you'll need if you ever want to be have a real shot at a true retirement? This is the deal. The new survey says, are you ready for this? Says Americans think that the number is in the neighborhood of 1.2 million. Guess what? I'll let you know when I get there, which will probably never happen. Good luck. You getting there.
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